remember that night, 1974, in December, in the Arbuckle Mountains at that beer bus celebrating winning the state championship. That was the first time I got it. Jesus loves me. And when I got that he loved me like that, it changed my life. I mean, it changed the direction of my life, the purpose of my life.

raspberry river blue. I don't wanna leave without you. In the sound I'll gladly drown.